0: Time Anyway from Blake Shelton. Holding on at number 35 for another week. And is it me or you, or do I get tears every time I hear that song? I'm telling you, that one gets me. Country Top 40. Coming up on the countdown, my buddy Kelsey Hart says some of the best country songs don't come from success. They come from just sort of sticking around long enough to live a little. You know, you got to put in the work, put in the time. We're talking hits with Kelsey Hart after this on the Country Top 40 with Fitz.
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1: Tonight, expect partly cloudy conditions with a low of 56, warming to 58 overnight. Light south winds around 5 miles per hour. After 1 a.m., there's potential for rain showers. Tomorrow, anticipate mostly sunny skies with a high near 86. Showers may occur before 10 a.m., followed by possible thunderstorms until 11 a.m. Southwest winds will range from 2 to 12 miles per hour, gusting up to 21 miles per hour. Tomorrow night, enjoy mostly clear skies with a low around 60 and gusts up to 18 miles per hour. Tuesday brings sunshine and a high near 92. By Wednesday, expect mostly sunny conditions with a high near 91 and a chance of afternoon showers and thunderstorms.
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the beautiful Alexander Kay right there, TikTok sensation turned country music superstar. Had so much fun hanging out with her last week at Las Vegas as we are celebrating a very, very special show this weekend for Fisher House, an amazing organization that helps military families. 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Fisherhouse.org. Please, you know what? Look him up right now if you can. Continuing this Memorial Day weekend of hits at number 32 with Alexander Kay and Straight for the Heart. Ready?

straight for the heart. And Fitz playing all the hits on the Country Top 40 Countdown. And y'all, here comes Graylin James. This dude has been moving up the countdown like he stole something. Fast climbing, windows down, pedal to the floor kind of energy right now. And he's got one of those songs that sort of feels like summer. In small towns, old memories, and maybe a little regret all mixed into one. Sounds like my hometown of Bowie, Texas. Everybody listening in Bowie, Texas right now, and I know you are. I love you. You know I love you. Stay off that water tower, by the way. Graylin James knocking on the door of the top 30, up to number 31 this week with Water at a Wedding. Well, I did.

think I told you that last weekend I was at the ACM Awards in Las Vegas. Did you see me? Did you see me as it was streaming on Prime? Well, I was waving to you. That was Water at a Wedding from Graylin James. Got to hang out with him, spending another weekend in at number 31. And the entire CT40 team was in Las Vegas covering the ACM Awards. And we had the chance to sit down with a ton of artists, both established superstars and those who are just starting out. And let me tell you, we heard some of the most amazing performances from the best and brightest new voices in the game, the future of country music. And I'm about to launch one of those new voices into your country music atmosphere right now. 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Had such a great week in Las Vegas last week. And one of my favorite things about the ACM Awards, it's not just the superstars. It's the hungry artists, the dreamers, the next wave of country music all showing up to shoot their shot. And that's how I met Matt Cooper.

This dude's out of Jacksonville, Florida, and he is creating something that feels really fresh right now, blending country, Americana, pop rock, a little faith into a sound that feels familiar, but you know what? Still, uniquely and totally his own. He's already been sharing stages with some of the big names of country music, and trust me, people are starting to talk. So are you ready? Everybody buckle up. CT40 Mission Control, let's fire up the boosters. We are go for launch and cleared for takeoff with Matt Cooper and his song Highs and Lows.

0: Love that new artist, Matt Cooper, with your Launchpad song of the week, Highs and Lows. And here's the question. What do you think of Matt's song? That's all that matters. Send me a message right now. 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Hey, it's Fitz from the Country Top 40 Countdown, and we got to talk about this for a second. You finally get the house cleaned up, you're feeling good, maybe even tell yourself, all right, we're turning a corner here. 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
0: The envelope, please. Thank you. It's actually a star. It's a

carrying himself up 4 more to number 30. And we continue the hits with Fitz on the Country Top 40 with a song that Dustin Lynch wrote with Ben Johnson, John Robert Hall, Hunter Phelps, and Zach Crowell. And by the way, Dustin promised me an invite to go flying with him next time he is in North Texas. He's an awesome pilot, by the way. With Easy to Love, here's Dustin, number 29. Boom.

Easy to Love from Dustin Lynch, extending his stay at number 29. Dan and Shay right now at number 28 with one of the most important songs ever. Listen to these lyrics. It's called Say So.

0: Amanda Lane and Chase Matthew pulling up one to number 25 with All My Exes. Coming up, yeah, you're going to get more hits with Fitz on the Country Top 40 Countdown. And we're coming back with an artist who may have sold tens of millions of records, but he's got another interesting talent besides music. And I'm going to tell you who and what it is when we get back. This portion of the Country Top 40 with Fitz is brought to you by T-Mobile.
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No. John Party with Boots Off going up one to number 24 this week. And you know, before Luke Bryan was shaking stadiums and selling out arenas, he was just another 80s kid obsessed with Michael Jackson. You know, Luke says when Thriller would come on TV, he would drop everything to watch it. And apparently, young Luke Bryan spent a whole lot of time moonwalking around school learning a little MJ dance. He could imitate Michael Jackson pretty good. And honestly, I'm all about it. Now he is moonwalking his way right back up the charts again. Luke Bryan with Country and She Knows It, number 23.

country, and she knows it. From Luke Bryan, moving up one to number 23 on the countdown. And that's going to take us to number 22. 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
3: Tonight, expect partly cloudy conditions with a low of 56, warming to 58 overnight. Light south winds around 5 miles per hour. After 1 a.m., there's potential for rain showers. Tomorrow, anticipate mostly sunny skies with a high near 86. Showers may occur before 10 a.m., followed by possible thunderstorms until 11 a.m. Southwest winds will range from 2 to 12 miles per hour, gusting up to 21 miles per hour. Tomorrow night, enjoy mostly clear skies with a low around 60 and gusts up to 18 miles per hour. Tuesday brings sunshine and a high near 92. By Wednesday, expect mostly sunny conditions with a high near 91 and a chance of afternoon showers and thunderstorms.
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getting back to the hits right now with John Morgan, an amazing singer-songwriter. He's got number 21 and the CT40 Super Mustache Club with Kid Myself. We

0: y'all. How goes it? You got Fitz playing the hits on the Country Top 40 Countdown this Memorial Day weekend. And thanks for riding with me. We've still got more ACM buzz from Vegas from last weekend. A lot of stories. And a lot of stories from your favorite country stars. Plus some massive songs still ahead before we hit number one. And this weekend, we're honored to team up with Fisher House Foundation, helping military families when they need it most. And y'all, we're halfway home. 20 songs down, 20 to go. Let's keep counting them down together.
1: Number 20.
0: And we're going to kick off the back half of this countdown with a guy you could probably find on the

Big coming back from Morgan Wallen and Post Malone, backing up 3 to number 16. And you got Fitz playing all the hits, doing this thing straight out of country and straight out of Roswell, Georgia. Not Roswell, New Mexico, where the UFOs are, although I believe the UFOs are probably everywhere these days. Anyway, Vincent Mason taking the CT40 center stage right now, number 15 with Wish You.

0: lonely country.
1: That was a massive hit song for Jason Aldean in 2023, your Good Stuff Song of the Week, and the perfect song for that 10-year-old gentleman changing the world. 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Coming up on the countdown, I don't know if you know this, but country artists and farmers, you know, they're really a lot alike. Except instead of harvesting grain or vegetables, they harvest harmonies and guitar licks. And we're coming back, and what keeps one of the biggest out there coming back for more? Stay with us. It's Memorial Day weekend on the Country Top 40 with Fitz.
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1: To the hits on the Country Top 40 with Fitz. And last weekend I was in Las Vegas at the ACM Awards, and Kane Brown was walking the red carpet, and I said, dude, he was trying to walk off the red carpet for a second because he was really, really busy. I said, Kane, you're not walking by me. I go, look at your arms. Look at those pythons. Look at those guns. I mean, this dude is working out like a madman. I don't know what his secret is, but he told me he'd give me the program. He promised me, Kane, your boy Fitz is waiting. Looking good on that red carpet. Kane Brown right now with Woman, number 14.

Chevy Silverado from the vehicle and truck expert, Bailey Zimmerman. Watch some of his old YouTube channels. You'll see what I'm talking about. He knows his trucks, putting it in high gear and speeding up 3 to number 13. Right now, the hits continue. We're speeding up, going to Morgan Wallen again. Number 12,

0: Scotland, staying put at number 12 on the Country Top 40 with Fitz. Coming up on the Country Top 40 with Fitz, your CT40 fan favorite segment, Music with Memories. And it's from a listener from Oklahoma who's sharing a memory about her dad, an old pickup truck, a lake trip, and a country song that still hits her right in the heart every Memorial Day weekend. You don't want to miss it. Your Music with Memories is after this.
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10: Tonight, expect partly cloudy conditions with a low around 56, warming to 58 overnight. A light south wind at 3 miles per hour. After 1 a.m., there may be some rain showers. For Memorial Day, anticipate a high near 86 under partly sunny skies. Rain showers could occur before 10 a.m., followed by possible showers and thunderstorms until 11 a.m. A southwest wind will blow from 3 to 12 miles per hour, gusting up to 22 miles per hour. Monday night, the sky will be mostly clear with a low around 60, rising to 62. A south wind will gust up to 20 miles per hour. On Tuesday, enjoy sunny skies with a high near 92 and a gentle southwest wind from 2 to 6 miles per hour.

0: Wednesday brings mostly sunny conditions with a high near 91 and a light northeast wind. After 1 p.m., there's a chance for showers and thunderstorms.
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2: 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We're at number 11 with Chris Jansen, with me, and a beer.
3: 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Look at her, man, look at me.

0: be sitting there smiling. That's what I will never forget. So I thank you for letting me share that memory with you this Memorial Day weekend. Love the show. Sincerely, Amanda, Omaha, Nebraska.
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4: 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Here we are, Fitz playing the hits on the Country Top 40 Countdown, celebrating our Memorial Day weekend special. And this just feels like a big American weekend. You know, I got the flags waving in the studio, the backyard barbecue's all fired up, the boat's on the water. We're taking this weekend to honor the heroes who fought for the freedoms we get to live every single day. The brave men and women who sacrificed everything for this country. And we remember them and we thank them on this Memorial Day weekend. And now, y'all, the pressure is on. We've still got massive songs ahead. Going on our run to number one. This is the most valuable real estate in country radio right here. The biggest stars, the biggest hits, and one song about to wear the crown. Come on, y'all, say it with me. It's top 10 time.
6: 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It's Brooklyn Kane from Riverside, California, and I love Corey Kent, and I love Kurt Wetzel, and so I love their song Rocky Mountain Low. On the Country Top 40. I'm so excited to hear it.
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4: What's going on, Riverside? Brooklyn Kane from Riverside. Thank you for that great voice memo, and I appreciate you listening and being part of the Fitz fam. You're kicking off the top 10 right now with the fast-climbing duo of Corey Kent and Kurt Wetzel, both living in the state of Texas, by the way, with Rocky Mountain.

0: one story that I think always hits hard is there was a family out of Texas who the veteran had cancer, and he had decided that it was too far to drive. I think it was several hours away from the hospital where he was going to receive care. When he found out about Fisher House, he was able to bring his wife with him, and he'd got the treatment. He had already decided he wasn't going to get treatment just because he didn't want to be away from his wife for that long.
1: Didn't want to leave his wife.
0: Once Fisher House was an option for him, it changed everything, and they're doing well. Mm. So it's an amazing thing to know that these houses give that extra boost so that they can get the care that they need.
1: As we get back to the countdown now, we're already at song number 8. Her name is Megan Maroney, stepping in with Beautiful Things.

0: from the top last week, where he was number one for the past 2 weeks, was Sleepless in a Hotel Room. That means we got a brand new number one on the way. Country Top 40. Hits is counting them down. All the way down. You know, Memorial Day weekend is about a lot more than cookouts and three-day weekends and getting on the boats and the lakes. Coming up, my buddy Riley Green is going to get real about the kind of sacrifice that he says he could never, ever fully understand. You don't want to miss this. This segment of the Country Top 40 with Fitz is brought to you by the all-amazing Home Depot. Memorial Day deals are happening right now at the Home Depot.
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0: Jordan Davis has number 5. We'll turn this truck around.

0: Monday night, the sky will be mostly clear with a low around 60, rising to 62. A south wind will gust up to 20 miles per hour. On Tuesday, enjoy sunny skies with a high near 92 and a gentle southwest wind from 2 to 6 miles per hour. Wednesday brings mostly sunny conditions with a high near 91 and a light northeast wind. After 1 p.m., there's a chance for showers and thunderstorms.
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3: It's a great weekend to have you ride with me. You know, a lot of country artists have been talking about their connections to the military all week long. And for Ella Langley, it really is personal. Ella grew up in a family with a long, long history of service. And she says watching that sacrifice up close gave her a whole new respect for the men and women who served this country.
4: Well, I'm actually the first kid in my family to break a chain of not going into the Air Force. My whole family, I have two uncles are pilots. My grandpa was in the Air Force. I mean, literally just, I'm a military family. So I have so much respect. And I got to talk to Jamie Johnson about when they went over at USO tour and how it was just like they were riding it in Hummers and people were shooting at them over. I mean, and then they'd go play another show. And, you know, those people are risking their life. So I get to stand up here and do what I do for a living. So, I mean, I have nothing but respect for that.
3: Ella Langley right now, y'all, with Be Her, number 3.

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3: Tonight, expect partly cloudy conditions with a low around 56, warming to 58 overnight. A light south wind at 3 miles per hour. After 1 a.m., there may be some rain showers. For Memorial Day, anticipate a high near 86 under partly sunny skies. Rain showers could occur before 10 a.m., followed by possible showers and thunderstorms until 11 a.m. A southwest wind will blow from 3 to 12 miles per hour, gusting up to 22 miles per hour. Monday night, the sky will be mostly clear with a low around 60, rising to 62. A south wind will gust up to 20 miles per hour. On Tuesday, enjoy sunny skies with a high near 92 and a gentle southwest wind from 2 to 6 miles per hour. Wednesday brings mostly sunny conditions with a high near 91 and a light northeast wind. After 1 p.m., there's a chance for showers and thunderstorms.
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Tonight, expect partly cloudy conditions with a low around 56, warming to 58 overnight. A light south wind at 3 miles per hour. After 1 a.m., there may be some rain showers. For Memorial Day, anticipate a high near 86 under partly sunny skies. Rain showers could occur before 10 a.m., followed by possible showers and thunderstorms until 11 a.m. A southwest wind will blow from 3 to 12 miles per hour, gusting up to 22 miles per hour. Monday night, the sky will be mostly clear with a low around 60, rising to 62. A south wind will gust up to 20 miles per hour. On Tuesday, enjoy sunny skies with a high near 92 and a gentle southwest wind from 2 to 6 miles per hour. Wednesday brings mostly sunny conditions with a high near 91 and a light northeast wind. After 1 p.m., there's a chance for showers and thunderstorms.

Tonight, expect partly cloudy conditions with a low around 56, warming to 58 overnight. A light south wind at 3 miles per hour. After 1 a.m., there may be some rain showers. For Memorial Day, anticipate a high near 86 under partly sunny skies. Rain showers could occur before 10 a.m., followed by possible showers and thunderstorms until 11 a.m. A southwest wind will blow from 3 to 12 miles per hour, gusting up to 22 miles per hour. Monday night, the sky will be mostly clear with a low around 60, rising to 62. A south wind will gust up to 20 miles per hour. On Tuesday, enjoy sunny skies with a high near 92 and a gentle southwest wind from 2 to 6 miles per hour. Wednesday brings mostly sunny conditions with a high near 91 and a light northeast wind. After 1 p.m., there's a chance for showers and thunderstorms.

Tonight, expect partly cloudy conditions with a low around 56, warming to 58 overnight. A light south wind at 3 miles per hour. After 1 a.m., there may be some rain showers. For Memorial Day, anticipate a high near 86 under partly sunny skies. Rain showers could occur before 10 a.m., followed by possible showers and thunderstorms until 11 a.m. A southwest wind will blow from 3 to 12 miles per hour, gusting up to 22 miles per hour. Monday night, the sky will be mostly clear with a low around 60, rising to 62. A south wind will gust up to 20 miles per hour. On Tuesday, enjoy sunny skies with a high near 92 and a gentle southwest wind from 2 to 6 miles per hour. Wednesday brings mostly sunny conditions with a high near 91 and a light northeast wind. After 1 p.m., there's a chance for showers and thunderstorms.

0: 6 miles per hour. Wednesday brings mostly sunny conditions with a high near 91 and a light northeast wind. After 1 p.m., there's a chance for showers and thunderstorms.
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1: The moon outside, too bright. 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

0: Tonight, expect partly cloudy conditions with a low around 56, warming to 58 overnight. A light south wind at 3 miles per hour. After 1 a.m., there may be some rain showers. For Memorial Day, anticipate a high near 86 under partly sunny skies. Rain showers could occur before 10 a.m., followed by possible showers and thunderstorms until 11 a.m. A southwest wind will blow from 3 to 12 miles per hour, gusting up to 22 miles per hour. Monday night, the sky will be mostly clear with a low around 60, rising to 62. A south wind will gust up to 20 miles per hour. On Tuesday, enjoy sunny skies with a high near 92 and a gentle southwest wind from 2 to 6 miles per hour. Wednesday brings mostly sunny conditions with a high near 91 and a light northeast wind. After 1 p.m., there's a chance for showers and thunderstorms.
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0: Reed and Chelsea with you on this Memorial Day, and we're going to have some fun talking about, we've already had some fun this weekend, we're going to have some fun today, but we always like to mention too, this is a different holiday than 4th of July, than Labor Day. You and I have been talking with coworkers just about, you know, on the air, just, this is a somber holiday. This is honoring those who have made the ultimate sacrifice. And we said it last week, we're going to say it again today, that there are families that this is a tough day. This is a day where they're thinking about those that they've lost. And the reason we're getting to do a radio show and grilling out and camping and all that stuff this weekend is because of those folks. So definitely want to talk about fun things too, Chels, but
1: yeah,
0: important to note. And if you have folks, you know, that are overseas serving and all of that, it's this is

0: Reed and Chelsea with you. Memorial Day weekend continues here. And on this Memorial Day, what a nice day. Certainly happy for all those who are going to these important Memorial Day ceremonies and observances. I want to shift gears here, Chelsea, if we may, to something less intense. And that would be grilling.
1: Yeah.
0: Huge grilling day.
1: Yes.
0: Huge grilling weekend. Chelsea and I, we did some pork chops. Those pork medallions with the bacon. I don't know if we're going to do the steaks today.
1: Oh.
0: But we should get them out if we're going to. And I would be very game to do it.
1: Okay.
0: We were encouraged last week to, we talked about corn on the cob. We talked about Brussels sprouts on the grill.
1: Oh, yeah.
0: Listeners texted in with that.
1: Not on the grill, but watermelon, big watermelon.

0: She's Chelsea. I'm Reed. Memorial Day 2026.
1: Here it is, Reed.
0: What a beautiful day for all the ceremonies.
1: Yeah.
0: There are just a number of things happening all around different communities, all around the state, all around the nation for that matter. And it's, you don't always know what you're going to get from Memorial Day weekend. And, you know, not being rainy, being warm, people being able to go out and go to these events. It's really a blessing with that. So I hope everybody is able to get to the events they want to get to. And even if you're not going to an event, you know, parents, take some time to talk to your kids about what today is.
1: Yes, absolutely.
0: You know, it's when you have a 5-year-old and a 2-year-old, it's a delicate thing, right?
1: Right.
0: You don't want to, you know, just have them be concerned or make their brains start to, but just trying to explain, especially to Grant, who's 5, you know, we're going to take a little time today just to say that, you know, there are people who do things for others, mm-hmm. and that's really what today is about.
1: And I
0: appreciating
1: think
0: those folks.
1: Just being a teacher, you know, the way you can work through difficult things like today is through books.
0: Ah.
1: And there's plenty of books that are out there. You can go to your local library and, you know, ask if there are specific books that really, you know, tailor to how it would be digestible for the kids. So there's an idea, right?
0: That's a really good idea. If you don't know how to say some of these things,
1: mm-hmm.
0: there's somebody out there who wrote a book.
1: Yes.
0: To try and help walk through it. So not today. Libraries are closed, but this week.
1: There
0: take advantage of your local library. There are some amazing people that make all of it possible.

0: Braden Chelsea with you. About what time today will the traffic get interesting?
1: Oh, man.
0: 2 o'clock?
1: No.
0: 1 o'clock?
1: I want to say like almost noon. If you think you have to check out of wherever your place is, you
0: That's
1: know,
0: a good point.
1: 11 o'clock.
0: Yeah, campgrounds. What time you got to get yourself out of there if it's a temporary stay?
1: I don't know.
0: I'm sure it depends on the campground, like the hotel.
1: Yeah.
0: But, you know, tonight, people are going to be, it's going to be a little slow.
1: My gosh.
0: And I encourage all of you tonight when the inevitable hits you, it's a 4-day week coming up.
1: Right.
0: So you're going to have another summer weekend just around the corner. Also keep in mind, it's not even June 1st
1: I know,
0: until
1: we have
0: Monday.
1: A whole nother weekend.
0: So we've got an early start to summer. I just,
1: woo-hoo.
0: People are going to get those blues, those kind of Monday blues, but not Sunday blues.
1: No.
0: So you only got a 4-day week. So just keep that in mind with the positive spin on it.
1: Okay.
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0: 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Hey guys, Bobby Bones here. And we are hitting the high seas again. That's right. Me, Eddie, Amy, Lunchbox, the whole crew. We will be there for the Top Shelf Country Cruise again next year. That means we're bringing the show back out on the water. And it's your chance to hang out with us in a totally different way. Not just, you know, through your headphones, your AirPods, your speakers. But on a 7-day escape aboard the Celebrity Summit in March 2027, you still have time. And this cruise is going to be loaded. We're talking line dancing on the deck, White Sands in Bimini, fun in the sun in Key West and Cozumel, and, well, the music's going to be amazing. Performances from Riley Green on the boat, Chris Young, Lauren Elena, Randy Houser, and more keep coming. The entertainment continues to grow. We did last year. It was great. 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Bobby Bones here. I hope you're with us in the morning at 6. That's when we start. It's the Bobby Bones Show right here on Kix 106.3.
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5: 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Memorial Day observances around the area. In La Crosse, the city parade begins at 9 a.m. at 6th and King Streets. Cemetery services ceremonies take place at Oak Grove at 10, Woodlawn at 10:15, and French Island at 11. A gathering is scheduled for noon at the Black River Beach Community Center. There's also a gathering at Riverside Park, which includes the laying of the wreath. Unalaska has their city parade starting at 9:30 from the Sand Lake Road American Legion. Cemetery ceremony follows the parade at the Unalaska Cemetery at 10. Holman Parade begins at 9:30 at Halfway Creek Park with a service at Holman Middle School following. West Salem program takes place at 10 a.m. in Village Park. La Crescent, their parade starts at 11:30 on Walnut Street, followed by an 11:45 program at Veterans Park. I'm Kelly Wild for Magnum Media.
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4: Do you hate goodbyes? So do we. 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Kids.

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0: 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Yeah.

0: tickling. I've never actually seen like Gucci Gucci Goo as like fetish tickling.
1: Yeah.
0: But again, I haven't seen a bunch of fetish tickling, so I guess I'm not the expert there. Let's go. 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
1: A bride was heading home from her honeymoon, thinking, man, just had a good trip. That's the end of it. Until she looked up and saw who was in the cockpit. It's a great story. Amy has it for us next in our positivity segment called Tell Me Something Good.
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1: 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I'll count down the week's top 30 country songs right here on Kicks 106.3.
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0: story comes to us from Philadelphia, Pennsylvania. There was a couple in their Land Rover down by the river around 4:30 in the morning. They're sitting in the front seat talking. They start smooching. They're like, hey, you want to move this to the back seat? And as they're, you know, smooching a little bit, she accidentally kicks the gear thing into neutral. And woo.
1: Like, how do you do that? I mean, I've seen videos of, like, dogs doing that. And I know how you do it. But the brake has to be put. First of all, it can't be an automatic because the brake has to be pushed in order to shift the gear.
2: Correct.
1: So unless you got, like, 1 foot on the ground and then you're kicking with the other, which does not seem like a pleasurable way to smooch. And then it must be a stick, right? If you're going to kick

0: 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Hey, it's Bobby Bones. Beth and Rip are back in a new series, Dutton Ranch, streaming on Paramount Plus. Kelly Riley, Cole Hauser return, and this time they're taking on Texas. And if you know Beth and Rip, you know things probably aren't going to stay quiet for long. They're trying to build a future together, but in their world, starting over doesn't mean leaving trouble behind. There's always someone pushing back, testing limits, or trying to take what isn't theirs. And now that they're in Texas, everything feels bigger. The land, the stakes, and the problems coming their way. That's what makes this next chapter interesting. It's not about the new ranch or a new place. It's what Beth and Rip are willing to do to protect the life that they're trying to build. As Beth and Rip begin to build a future together, peace will have to wait as they face corruption, danger, and a ruthless rival ranch willing to protect its secrets at all costs. Legacy is a beautiful thing, but only if it survives. Dutton Ranch, starring Cole Hauser, Kelly Riley, Annette Bening, and Ed Harris. Now streaming on Paramount Plus. Check it out. 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
2: 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Bobby Bones here. I hope you're with us in the morning at 6. That's when we start. It's the Bobby Bones Show right here on Kicks 106.3.

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0: Tournament is open to the first 99 kids ages 17 and under. Registration starts at 8 a.m. in the Campground Pavilion. There'll be fishing demonstrations as well as food vendors throughout the day. Prizes will be awarded to all those who participate. No fishing gear, no problem. The campground will provide a limited amount of fishing gear to those in need. I'm Kelly Wild for Magnum Media.
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0: 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Amy, what do you think the most watched Netflix shows of all time are?
1: Oh, my gosh. Well, I'll go OG, mainly because my daughter just started it. Orange is the New Black.
0: That's a good guess because it is so OG, but it did not make the list of top 10.
1: Really?
0: Mm-hmm. Because I would have thought just off of the amount of time that's passed.
1: Orange is the New Black,
0: and then also the Kevin Spacey one. That was one of the first ones, right, Mike?
2: Yeah, I think those are the first.
0: What was it called?
2: Series.
0: Creepy President?
3: House of Cards.
0: House of Cards. Thank you.
1: Yeah. I don't watch the show, but you loved it. Squid Game.
0: At number one, Squid Game.
3: It's awesome. Yeah.
0: Squid Game season one, number one all time, almost 270 million views. Okay. Lunchbox, any guesses?
4: Yeah, that's the one, Stranger Things.
0: Correct. Stranger Things at number four. Season four specifically, but Stranger Things at number four. Squid Game season two also made it number three. So Squid Game has 1 in 3 on Netflix all
3: time.
0: That's
3: cool.
4: What is that one you made me watch? Is that on Netflix?
3: Oh, the
4: what is it called?
0: Black Mirror?
4: Black Mirror. Is that on Netflix? That has to be. If it's on Netflix, it's on there. I don't know what's

0: Parker McCollum was in studio and talked about his songwriting process.
1: You know, I just play guitar until I sing a melody that I think is, you know, is melody's numero uno for me. And once I have a melody, then I just literally just start spitting things out and try to freestyle over the melody.
2: Do you record when you're doing that so you don't miss something?
1: I do.
3: Yeah. The Bobby Bones Show.

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0: Couples are the happiest. Do these five things on weekends. Ready, everybody? It's in a couple?
2: Yeah. Oh, boy.
0: Number one, they put their phones away.
3: Not us.
0: You know, I try to be a little more present than I am normally, but...
3: Your phone's always on you.
0: I definitely don't put it away.
3: Right.
0: Number two, they engage in parallel play.
3: What does that mean?
2: I like that.
0: It's a concept derived from child psychology when two people engage in their preferred activity separately but alongside each other. So if I were to enjoy playing 2K basketball and my wife were like knitting, we would just do it beside each other. That would be parallel play.
3: Got it.
2: That's different.
0: Which she doesn't like knitting, but I do like to play 2K. They create a ritual. Relationships thrive on rituals. Coming home to your partner knowing that a weekend will bring something familiar can be comforting. Rituals can help couples organize their lives in a way that allows

0: something good.
1: A bride was heading home from her honeymoon, thinking, man, just had a good trip. That's the end of it. Until she looked up and saw who was in the cockpit. It's a great story. Amy has it for us next in our positivity segment called Tell Me Something Good. Bobby Bones Show, yeah. Hey, it's Bobby Bones. Here's the deal. What happens when mom leaves and dad's suddenly in charge of everything? In the new hilarious comedy, The Breadwinner, neighbor Gotsy finds out the hard way when his wife, played by Mandy Moore, heads out on a big work trip. Now, he's got a system. It's just not her system. Welcome to the dad era. 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
1: The Bobby Bones Show. 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
2: Well, whoa. 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
1: 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In their honor, we celebrate them. 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
2: Tell me something good.
3: These service dogs that can detect, I think, smell. I don't know really what they're doing, but they can detect low blood sugar from somebody.
4: Yeah,
3: that's wild.
5: That is wild.
3: And so a service dog named Ducky, a spaniel, detected his young owner, its little boy, his blood sugar got so low. And so he ran all the way across the room. That was his job, but he never had to get in, like start barking and jumping on him to this effect before. The kid had type 1 diabetes and a digestive disorder. And so the dog went and started going crazy on the kid. And that's how the mom knew. And so they got him to the doctor in time. But it's just crazy that a dog could...
4: I know.
3: How do you even train that?
4: Sense that out.
3: Like, how do you even train the dog to know that their job is to detect whatever the smell is from low blood sugar?
4: Right.
5: Yeah, that's bizarre. I don't know. How do you even start that?
3: Yeah.
5: Like drugs I get. Like, these are the drugs. Find them.
3: Yeah, like a lot. Put it in their nose. Mm-hmm. When they do go to it, give them a treat. Do you just get a bunch of low blood sugar kids around and be like, here you go.
4: Yeah, that's what I was thinking.
3: No. It's like- amazing. I wish I could explain it. I can't. I love it. Dog's pretty awesome. This dog's awesome, and it saved the kid's life. So incredible story. That's from Yahoo. That is what it's all about.
0: That was Tell Me Something Good.

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1: 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Checkout was supposed to be noon, but we slept until three.

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3: Bobby Bones here. I hope you're with us in the morning at 6. That's when we start. It's the Bobby Bones Show right here on Kicks 106.3.

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10: This afternoon, anticipate a high near 85 with a slight chance of early rain showers. Expect a mostly sunny sky with a south wind gusting up to 23 miles per hour. Tonight, the low dips to around 61 under a mostly clear sky. Tomorrow, temperatures will peak near 91, with a slight chance of afternoon showers and thunderstorms. Tomorrow night, temperatures will drop to around 60, with potential for early evening thunderstorms. By Wednesday, expect a high near 92 with a chance of showers.
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0: There's Chelsea. I'm Reed. Hope your Memorial Day is going well. Certainly a nice weather day.
1: Yes.
0: Chelsea and I are having fun, having some laughs, making some jokes. But as we have said already, and we're going to keep on reminding ourselves and hopefully a reminder, again, we're not here to tell anybody how to be. But this is a challenging day for those who have loved ones that they've lost, for people who have friends that they've lost.
1: Right.
0: I think about these men and women, Chels, going back hundreds of years, that have made the ultimate sacrifice for this country to be what it is. And although this country is nowhere near perfect, it's the greatest country on earth.
1: Mm-hmm.
0: And it is, you know, those folks who have gone out and made the ultimate sacrifice, thank you does not seem like anywhere remotely close to enough.
1: Right.
0: But just appreciating the freedoms, you know, I think is one of the things we can do, is just trying to be appreciative, because there's nothing you can say to the family who have lost loved ones.
1: Right.
0: And I'm trying to say anything, to me, it doesn't make sense. Just living with appreciation and just taking, not just today, but all days. Just really appreciate those folks that we get to live in a country where the things we don't even think about.
1: Right.
0: Other people only dream of being able to do. And when you grow up in this country, it's just so easy to just take that stuff for granted. And at least today, thinking about that and trying to not take it for granted, it's an important thing to do.

0: Brayden Chelsea with you on this Memorial Day weekend. All right, Chelsea, 42% of people use their grills at least once a week. 84% of people in the summer use their grills at least once a week.
1: Okay.
0: What's the most common grilling food in the U.S.? Your guess is?
1: Oh, burgers.
0: I would have guessed hot dogs.
1: Who's right?
0: We both are. Burgers are typically the single most grilled item.
1: Well, then there's a clear winner.
0: Hot dogs and sausage slash brats are next.
1: Reed, there's a clear winner, and
0: well,
1: there's a winner every day in this household,
0: I wouldn't say I'm wrong. I would say you're maybe more correct.
1: Reed, I just want you to really hear what I just said.
0: I heard you. Chicken, breast, thighs, drumsticks, skewers, one of the most frequently grilled proteins, versatile and lean. Steaks, classic weekend grilling.
1: Okay.
0: Because people want something a bit nicer, according to the Food Network. And we talked about it before, kebabs and shish kebabs, mixing meat and veggie skewers, are very popular for the variety. Corn on the cob, one of the most common grilled vegetables. Bell peppers, zucchini, mushrooms, potatoes, whole heads of romaine or broccoli. Now that's interesting.
1: I'm sorry,
0: I've never heard of that, and I've never seen anybody do it.
1: Let's not. And say we did.
0: My late uncle, my late uncle Scott, who lived in Houston, I remember him loving the grill. And when I visited him as a kid, he grilled an entire chicken breast. Or excuse me, an entire rotisserie chicken, which a lot of people do.
1: Yep.
0: First time I'd ever seen it.
1: Okay.
0: And the pizza on the grill is so underappreciated.
1: Really?
0: Yes. So keep those in mind too if you got the grill fired up today.
1: Okay.
0: And you don't have the typical things, put the whole chicken in there. Just
1: really
0: thought first, and of that, it's maybe a little late.
1: Okay.
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day, Potts Farm was a place to go. Load a truck up, hit the dirt road. Jumped the barbed wire, spread the word. Light the bonfire and call the girls. King and the Can and the Marlboro Man. Jack and Jim were a few good men. 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And all this small town, he said, she said. 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Man, that talk is getting old. You better mind your business, man. Watch your mouth. Before I have to knock that loud mouth out. I'm tired of talking, man. Y'all ain't listening. Them old birds.

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3: This afternoon, anticipate a high near 85 with a slight chance of early rain showers. Expect a mostly sunny sky with a south wind gusting up to 23 miles per hour. Tonight, the low dips to around 61 under a mostly clear sky. Tomorrow, temperatures will peak near 91 with a slight chance of afternoon showers and thunderstorms. Tomorrow night, temperatures will drop to around 60 with potential for early evening thunderstorms. By Wednesday, expect a high near 92 with a chance of showers.
4: The brightest stars in the country shine here.

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0: whiskey.
1: Reed Chelsea with you on this Memorial Day, and we're going to have some fun talking about, we've already had some fun this weekend, we're going to have some fun today, but we always like to mention too, this is a different holiday than 4th of July, than Labor Day. You and I have been talking with coworkers just about, you know, on the air, just, this is a somber holiday. This is honoring those who have made the ultimate sacrifice. And we said it last week, we're going to say it again today, that there are families that this is a tough day. This is a day where they're thinking about those that they've lost. And the reason we're getting to do a radio show and grilling out and camping and all that stuff this weekend is because of those folks. So definitely want to talk about fun things too, Chels, but
2: yeah,
1: important to note. And if you have folks you know that are overseas serving and all of that, it's this is not the 4th of July. You know, this
2: no.
1: is not Labor Day.
2: No.
1: And we all want to recognize that.
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2: This afternoon, anticipate a high near 85 with a slight chance of early rain showers. Expect a mostly sunny sky with a south wind gusting up to 23 miles per hour. Tonight, the low dips to around 61 under a mostly clear sky. Tomorrow, temperatures will peak near 91 with a slight chance of afternoon showers and thunderstorms. Tomorrow night, temperatures will drop to around 60 with potential for early evening thunderstorms. By Wednesday, expect a high near 92 with a chance of showers.

0: Reed and Chelsea with you. Memorial Day weekend continues here. And on this Memorial Day, what a nice day. Certainly happy for all those who are going to these important Memorial Day ceremonies, observances. I want to shift gears here, Chelsea, if we may, to something less intense. And that would be grilling.
1: Yeah.
0: Huge grilling day.
1: Yes.
0: Huge grilling weekend. Chelsea and I, we did some pork chops. Those pork medallions with the bacon. I don't know if we're going to do the steaks today.
1: Oh.
0: But we should get them out if we're going to. And I would be very game to do it.
1: Okay.
0: We were encouraged last week to, we talked about corn on the cob. We talked about Brussels sprouts on the grill.
1: Oh, yeah.
0: Listeners texted in with that.
1: Not on the grill, but watermelon, big watermelon holiday.
0: Have you ever had pineapple on the grill? I've only heard good things.
1: Really? I don't know.
0: What I think you need, though, is like those skewers.
1: Yeah. We don't have any of those.
0: Have you ever done shish kebabs?
1: No.
0: Have you ever had a shish kebab?
1: A fruit one, yes.
0: A fruit kebab. No, I mean maybe with like lamb on it?
1: Absolutely not.
0: Maybe not today. Maybe next week I'll do a shish kebab for you.
1: Yeah, no, I can't take that today.
0: I would love to hear our daughter, who's two, say the word shish kebab. I think that would be...
1: You might get a swear word out of that one.
0: Ah, okay.

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7: This afternoon, anticipate a high near 85 with a slight chance of early rain showers. Expect a mostly sunny sky with a south wind gusting up to 23 miles per hour. Tonight, the low dips to around 61 under a mostly clear sky. Tomorrow, temperatures will peak near 91, with a slight chance of afternoon showers and thunderstorms. Tomorrow night, temperatures will drop to around 60, with potential for early evening thunderstorms. By Wednesday, expect a high near 92 with a chance of showers.

0: She's Chelsea. I'm Reed. Memorial Day 2026.
1: Here it is, Reed.
0: What a beautiful day for all the ceremonies.
1: Yeah.
0: There are just a number of things happening all around different communities, all around the state, all around the nation for that matter. And it's, you don't always know what you're going to get from Memorial Day weekend. And, you know, not being rainy, being warm, people being able to go out.

0: and go to these events, it's really a blessing with that. So I hope everybody is able to get to the events they want to get to. And even if you're not going to an event, you know, parents, take some time to talk to your kids about what today is.
1: Yes, absolutely.
0: You know, it's when you have a 5-year-old and a 2-year-old, it's a delicate thing, right?
1: Right.
0: You don't want to, you know, just have them be concerned or make their brains start to. But just trying to explain, especially to Grant, who's 5, you know, we're going to take a little time today just to say that, you know, there are people who do things for others. Mm-hmm. And that's really what today is about.
1: And I
0: appreciating
1: think
0: those folks.
1: Just being a teacher, you know, the way you can work through difficult things like today is through books.
0: Ah.
1: And there's plenty of books that are out there. You can go to your local library and, you know, ask if there are specific books that really, you know, tailor to how it would be digestible for the kids. So there's an idea, right?
0: That's a really good idea. If you don't know how to say some of these things,
1: mm-hmm.
0: there's somebody out there who wrote a book.
1: Yes.
0: To try and help walk through it. So not today. Libraries are closed, but this week.
1: There
0: take advantage of your local library. There are some amazing people that make all of it possible.
2: Everybody's got a problem, so do I. But we ain't gonna solve them on a Saturday night. I just put a paycheck in the bank.

It's the Most Country Kicks 106.3. I'm Kelly Wild, and for the past 16 years or so, I have the extreme privilege and honor of setting up a sound system for the Memorial Day ceremony in Oak Grove Cemetery. Then I head down to Riverside Park and bring that system down there for the laying of the wreath. My father, God bless him, served in the armed forces in Korea. So it makes me think of him, makes me think of all those men and women who served, and makes me think of all those men and women who gave the ultimate sacrifice so we could live the way we live. Sometime today, think of those brave men and women who never made it home and honor them the way that they deserve to be honored.

0: church who recently delivered the commencement address at the University of North Carolina. 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
5: This afternoon, anticipate a high near 85 with a slight chance of early rain showers. Expect a mostly sunny sky with a south wind gusting up to 23 miles per hour. Tonight, the low dips to around 61 under a mostly clear sky. Tomorrow, temperatures will peak near 91 with a slight chance of afternoon showers and thunderstorms. Tomorrow night, temperatures will drop to around 60 with potential for early evening thunderstorms. By Wednesday, expect a high near 92 with a chance of showers.

0: Lil Cash. Before them, it was Ella Langley, who revealed five major career goals that she hasn't accomplished yet. Headlining Red Rocks, starting acting, hosting SNL, adding a sax to her band, and selling out stadiums. Scotty McCreery's Damn Straight is next. 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
3: Tonight, expect mostly clear conditions with a low around 61, warming slightly overnight. South winds will blow at 6 to 10 miles per hour, gusting up to 21 miles per hour. Tomorrow, the high will be near 89, dropping to around 87 in the afternoon. Showers and thunderstorms may develop after 4 p.m., with southwest winds around 8 miles per hour, gusting up to 21 miles per hour. Tomorrow night, anticipate a low around 60 with potential showers and thunderstorms. Wednesday, partly sunny with a high near 85 and possible morning showers. Thursday, expect sunny skies and a high near 80.
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Hate How You Look is new music from Josh Ross. New music from Bailey Zimmerman on the way. It's a song called Chevy Silverado. And this is Luke Combs. It's the Most Country Kicks 106.3.

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0: George Burns, Luke Bryan, it's Ride, Ride, Ride. This is the Most Country Kicks 106.3. New music from Kane Brown, a song called Woman's on the Way. 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
4: Tonight, expect mostly clear conditions with a low around 61, warming slightly overnight. South winds will blow at 6 to 10 miles per hour, gusting up to 21 miles per hour. Tomorrow, the high will be near 89, dropping to around 87 in the afternoon. Showers and thunderstorms may develop after 4 p.m., with southwest winds around 8 miles per hour, gusting up to 21 miles per hour. Tomorrow night, anticipate a low around 60 with potential showers and thunderstorms. Wednesday, partly sunny with a high near 85 and possible morning showers. Thursday, expect sunny skies and a high near 80.

It's the Most Country Kicks 106.3. I'm Kelly Wild, and for the past 16 years or so, I have the extreme privilege and honor of setting up a sound system for the Memorial Day ceremony in Oak Grove Cemetery. Then I head down to Riverside Park and bring that system down there for the laying of the wreath. My father, God bless him, served in the armed forces in Korea. So it makes me think of him, makes me think of all those men and women who served, and makes me think of all those men and women who gave the ultimate sacrifice so we could live the way we live. Sometime today, think of those brave men and women who never made it home, and honor them the way that they deserve to be honored.

0: A 99-year-old woman just set the Guinness World Record for the oldest person ever to crowd surf, and she did it during Brantley Gilbert's set at the Rock the Country Festival in Texas. 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
9: Do you hate goodbyes? 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

0: 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I'm Kelly Wilde, and Morgan Wallen set a new accessibility standard by having live audio descriptions for a blind attendee at one of his recent shows. Morgan Wallen on The Problem is next.
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8: Tonight, expect mostly clear conditions with a low around 61, warming slightly overnight. South winds will blow at 6 to 10 miles per hour, gusting up to 21 miles per hour. Tomorrow, the high will be near 89, dropping to around 87 in the afternoon. Showers and thunderstorms may develop after 4 p.m., with southwest winds around 8 miles per hour, gusting up to 21 miles per hour. Tomorrow night, anticipate a low around 60 with potential showers and thunderstorms. Wednesday, partly sunny with a high near 85 and possible morning showers. Thursday, expect sunny skies and a high near 80.

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6: Tonight, expect mostly clear conditions with a low around 61, warming slightly overnight. South winds will blow at 6 to 10 miles per hour, gusting up to 21 miles per hour. Tomorrow, the high will be near 89, dropping to around 87 in the afternoon. Showers and thunderstorms may develop after 4 p.m., with southwest winds around 8 miles per hour, gusting up to 21 miles per hour. Tomorrow night, anticipate a low around 60 with potential showers and thunderstorms. Wednesday, partly sunny with a high near 85 and possible morning showers. Thursday, expect sunny skies and a high near 80.

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